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1: He knows who you are.
0: Así que una persona tibia,
1: so a lukewarm person,
0: es una persona que se siente indiferente con Dios.
1: Is a person who is indifferent with God.
0: No sabe que está ahí.
1: They know that God's there.
0: Pero no le importa.
1: But they don't care.
0: Y vamos a las otras personas.
1: So let's say other people.
0: Porque hay personas tibias.
1: Because there's lukewarm person.
0: Hay personas calientes.
1: There's hot people.
0: Y hay personas frías.
1: And there's people who are cold.
0: ¿Qué dice sobre la persona caliente?
1: So what does it say about a person who's hot?
0: Bueno, ¿qué es una persona caliente?
1: Or what is a hot person?
0: Una persona caliente.
1: A hot person.
0: Es uno que tiene una relación con Dios.
1: Is that who has a relationship with God?
0: Que lo sigue apasionadamente.
1: Who follows him passionately.
0: No es una persona perfecta.
1: It's not a perfect person.
0: Pero trabaja,
1: but they work,
0: se esfuerza,
1: and they put in the effort,
0: para cambiar,
1: to be able to change,
0: para ser mejores,
1: to be better,
0: para salvar almas,
1: to save souls.
0: Por eso Dios quiere a la gente caliente.
1: That's why God wants hot people.
0: Porque su propósito,
1: because its purpose,
0: es salvar almas,
1: is to save souls.
0: Nosotros todos queremos ser personas calientes,
1: we
0: ¿verdad? Por Dios.
1: We all want to be hot people. Amen. God.
0: Esa es una persona caliente.
1: That's a hot person.
0: Una persona con pasión.
1: A person with passion.
0: Que es honesto con Dios.
1: That is honest with God.
0: Que obedece.
1: That obeys.
0: Actúa.
1: That acts.
0: Y salva almas.
1: And saves souls.
0: Es su propósito.
1: That's their purpose.
0: Ahora vamos a hablar de la persona fría.
1: Now let's talk about the cold person.
0: ¿Por qué Dios prefiere que seas frío
1: Why
0: y no tibio?
1: God prefer for you to be cold and not lukewarm?
0: Porque una persona fría.
1: Because a cold person.
0: No conoce a Dios.
1: Does not know God.
0: Pero al menos tienen la oportunidad de conocerlo.
1: But they at least have the opportunity to know him.
0: Porque honestamente no sabe nada.
1: Because honestly they don't know anything.
0: Pero con esa honestidad. Pero con esa honestidad.
1: But with that honesty.
0: Se puede empezar una relación.
1: They can start a relationship.
0: Porque ¿qué es lo que dice la palabra de Dios?
1: Because what does the word of God say?
0: Que Dios nunca rechaza un corazón.
1: That God never turns away a heart.
0: Contrito.
1: That is constricted
0: y humillado.
1: And humble.
0: Así que Dios nunca rechaza.
1: So God will never turn away.
0: Alguien que no conoce él.
1: Someone who doesn't know of him.
0: Pero quiere empezar algo con Dios.
1: But wants to start a relationship
0: Dios
1: with God.
0: Nunca rechaza a esa persona.
1: He will never turn that person away.
0: Las personas frías.
1: People who are cold.
0: Tienen un propósito.
1: They have a purpose.
0: Su propósito.
1: Their purpose.
0: Es ser rescatados.
1: Is to be saved.
0: Ese propósito.
1: That's their purpose.
0: Fría. Así que las personas calientes
1: so hot people,
0: tienen propósito.
1: They have their purpose,
0: salvar almas.
1: To save souls.
0: Las personas frías
1: the cold person,
0: tienen propósito.
1: Has a purpose,
0: de ser rescatado.
1: To be saved,
0: y cambiar.
1: And to change.
0: ¿Pero qué propósito tiene una persona tibia?
1: But what is a lukewarm, what purpose does a lukewarm person have?
0: Estaba pensando y pensando.
1: And I was thinking about it.
0: Y no encontré ninguno.
1: And I didn't find one.
0: Porque una persona tibia no tiene propósito.
1: Because a lukewarm person doesn't have a purpose.
0: Porque una persona tibia.
1: Because a lukewarm person.
0: Se burla de Dios.
1: They laugh at God.
0: Se burla del evangelio.
1: They make fun of the gospel.
0: Con su ejemplo.
1: With their example.
0: Porque imagínese.
1: Because imagine.
0: Digamos que una persona tibia.
1: Let's say a lukewarm person.
0: Se llama cristiano.
1: They call themselves Christian.
0: Y por eso está aquí.
1: And that's why they're here.
0: Pero engaña a sus hermanos.
1: But they deceive their brothers.
0: Engaña a su familia.
1: Or they deceive their family.
0: Y cuando su familia y hermanos trata de tener una relación con Dios.
1: And when their brothers and family try to have a relationship with God.
0: Esa persona tibia.
1: That lukewarm person.
0: Es una piedra de tropiezo.
1: It's just a rock in their path.
0: No tiene propósito.
1: They don't have a purpose.
0: Y con las personas frías.
1: And with the cold people.
0: Ellos se llaman cristianos.
1: They may be called Christians.
0: Pero.
1: But.
0: No son verdaderos.
1: They're not true.
0: Pero la gente fría.
1: But cold people.
0: Ve su ejemplo de ellos.
1: They see that example.
0: Y ve, mira ese hermano.
1: And they say, oh, look at that brother.
0: Que se dice cristiano.
1: That he says he's Christian.
0: No, dice bastante groserías.
1: He doesn't say curse words.
0: No, hace bastante cosas malas.
1: He doesn't do a lot of bad
0: Fuma.
1: Things. Fuma. He smokes.
0: Es mujeriego.
1: And he has a lot of women.
0: O nunca puede estar con la misma persona.
1: And he can never stay with the same person.
0: No, ¿para qué ir con Dios?
1: Why do I go with God?
0: Si ese hermano está tan perdido.
1: If he's so lost.
0: Yo me voy a perder aún más.
1: I'm going to get even more lost.
0: No, así que no voy a ir a la iglesia.
1: So I'm not going to go to church.
0: Para estar perdido como él.
1: To be lost like him.
0: No, mejor prefiero estar perdido yo solo.
1: I'd rather be lost on my own.
0: Por eso las personas tibias.
1: That's why lukewarm people.
0: No tienen propósito.
1: They don't have a purpose.
0: No van a salvar almas.
1: They're neither going to save souls.
0: Y rechaza la salvación.
1: And they reject their salvation.
0: Con su ejemplo.
1: With their example.
0: Porque no se arrepiente.
1: Because they don't repent.
0: No cambia.
1: They don't change.
0: No quiere ser nada.
1: They don't want to be anything.
0: Quiere pertenecerle.
1: They want to belong.
0: A su carne.
1: To their flesh.
0: Pero.
1: But.
0: Cuando una persona es tibia,
1: when a person is lukewarm,
0: por eso se siente miserable.
1: That's why they feel miserable.

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It's a complete mashup of their genius and our new breed crew coming together, taking these songs that our parents sang, their parents sang, that we're now singing to our kids, and the faithfulness of God still rings as true as it ever did. I encourage you to join in, sing along, enjoy.

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